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1: We're here in front of the six-story yacht of U.S. Ambassador to Italy, Tilman Fertitta. Security has been high around the yacht all day, but here in Venice, his arrival was not welcome. Protesters say it's at a time when the Trump administration, as they see it, is upending the global order and participating in wars.
2: So we still struggle to live in the city, but then you have this...giant billionaires that come with their giant yachts, like 117 meters this time, and with the whole of their arrogance. In this case, it's even worse for us, because of course Tilman Fertitta actually represents the Trump administration and all of the politics that this administration is putting forward.
0: 菲尔蒂塔2025年出任美国驻意大利大使。六月中旬以来，他乘私人豪华游艇沿意大利海岸开启所谓海岸外交之旅。威尼斯是巡游的最新一站。这次巡游正值意大利与美国关系恶化。意大利政府坚持不参与针对伊朗的军事行动，并强调任何军事部署都必须符合意大利法律和国家利益，被美方视为在关键时刻不站队。分析人士指出，美国大使利用自身资源开展这样的巡游非常少见，可能吸引眼球，但也可能产生负面效应。
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1: We're here in front of the six-story yacht of U.S. Ambassador to Italy, Tilman Fertitta. Security has been high around the yacht all day, but here in Venice, his arrival was not welcome. Protesters say it's at a time when the Trump administration, as they see it, is upending the global order and participating in wars.
2: So we still struggle to live in the city, but then you have this...giant billionaires that come with their giant yachts, like 117 meters this time, and with the whole of their arrogance. In this case, it's even worse for us, because of course, Tilman Fertitta actually represents the Trump administration and all of the politics that this administration is putting forward.
0: 费尔蒂塔2025年出任美国驻意大利大使，六月中旬以来，他乘私人豪华游艇沿意大利海岸开启所谓海岸外交之旅。威尼斯是巡游的最新一站，这次巡游正值意大利与美国关系恶化，意大利政府坚持不参与针对伊朗的军事行动，并强调任何军事部署都必须符合意大利法律和国家利益，被美方视为在关键时刻不站队。分析人士指出，美国大使利用自身资源开展这样的巡游非常少见，可能吸引眼球，但也可能产生负面效应。
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4: But isn't it, I find it a shame, the administration in the U.S. and Congress people writing these letters and blaming us and so on and so forth. They have a very short memory. We had the water bombers, everyone ready, going over to California. It was last year.We sent down hydro linemen down to the Carolinas and Georgia to help out. That's what neighbors do, right? You don't get on and start threatening and criticizing, because guess what? One day it's going to be your turn. And we're going to be down there without hesitation to support our neighbors, which we should be. But all the rhetoric going on there, and it's not from all Americans, but to make the comments they did through the administration unacceptable.Absolutely unacceptable.
0: 特朗普还称，加拿大山火已经成为每年发生的问题，给美国造成数十亿美元的损失，相关成本应计入对加拿大征收的关税之中。对此，道格福特回应称，美国不如取消对加拿大软木木材征收的关税，让加拿大清理森林，扩大木材供应，从源头减少山火风险。
4: I got an idea. I got an idea for President Trump. Why don't you get rid of the softwood lumber tariffs?Because 30%, 33% of the lumber that you use in your building, guess what? It comes from Canada. You want us to clear the forest? Well, open up the gates. Let's start shipping softwood lumber down there. And that would resolve a lot of the issues that we face right now.
3: 北京时间今早5点，2026美加墨世界杯季军战在英格兰队和法国队之间展开。上半场比赛，凭借赖斯、孔萨、萨卡的进球，英格兰队4-0领先。下半场比赛，姆巴佩独中2元，法国队连续追。

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2: But isn't it, I find it a shame, the administration in the U.S. and Congress people writing these letters and blaming us and so on and so forth. They have a very short memory. We had the water bombers, everyone ready, going over to California, it was last year.We sent down hydro linemen down to the Carolinas and Georgia to help out. That's what neighbors do, right? You don't get on and start threatening and criticizing because guess what? One day it's going to be your turn. And we're going to be down there without hesitation to support our neighbors, which we should be. But all the rhetoric going on there, and it's not from all Americans, but to make the comments they did through the administration unacceptable.Absolutely unacceptable.
1: 特朗普还称加拿大山火已经成为每年发生的问题，给美国造成数十亿美元的损失，相关成本应计入对加拿大征收的关税之中。对此，道格福特回应称，美国不如取消对加拿大软木木材征收的关税，让加拿大清理森林，扩大木材供应，从源头减少山火风险。
2: I got an idea. I got an idea for President Trump. Why don't you get rid of the softwood lumber tariffs?Because 33% of the lumber that you use in your building, guess what? It comes from Canada. You want us to clear the forest? Well, open up the gates. Let's start shipping softwood lumber down there. And that would resolve a lot of the issues that we face right now.
0: 美国航空航天局日前发布分析报告称，受热穹顶天气系统影响，近日美国多个州刷新历史最高气温记录，部分地区最高气温超过了46摄氏度。那么什么是热穹顶呢？来了解一下。
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4: All of these factors combined, they act like that dome, and it just traps all of that heat at the surface right where we are. It doesn't have anywhere to go. We don't even have any strong winds to blow it away.
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1: Professor Herzog, actually we prepared today a very interesting AI tool. It's a Chinese AI tool that can turn the text into video. So maybe we can try that, put into some text the prompts and let it generate the video that what the intelligent city looks like in the future. Would like to try that? You just need to put it some into
2: I can try
1: text.
2: It,

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1: The current Congress is the third oldest in U.S. history, with the average age of senators nearly 64.
2: 131 out of the 530.
3: Members of Congress are 70 or older.
4: Graham is the sixth member of Congress to die this term.
0: 在格雷厄姆去世前，6月14号，肯塔基州共和党参议员麦康奈尔因跌倒住院，期间还患上肺炎，消失在公众视野。7月13号，麦康奈尔办公室发布了一张他手拿当天报纸的照片，以回应各种质疑。现年84岁的麦康奈尔原计划在今年年底从参议院退休，何时回归不确定。这样一来，共和党在参议院实际能控制的票数只有51票。相比而言，民主党有47个席位，共和党的优势并不明显。在这样的形势下，具备格雷厄姆所擅长的跨党派协调能力尤为重要。
5: That he was a fantastic advocate in the Senate, and he could do things that other people he was able to. If I had a really big problem with a certain Democrat, he could work it out. You know, that's something most Republicans can't do.
0: 实际上，格雷厄姆与特朗普的早期关系可以说是水火不容。
6: That he's a jackass.
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0: Or if all else fails, you can always give your number to the Donald. This is for all the veterans.
1: 整个竞选期间，他都在批评特朗普。
0: I think his campaign is opportunistic, race baiting, religious bigotry, xenophobia.
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3: Senator Graham was essentially part of President Trump's foreign policy cabinet, even though he wasn't in the White House. He was constantly on the golf course with the president. He was constantly calling the president and pushing the items he thought were in America's national security interest.
1: 特朗普多次吐槽格雷厄姆球打得烂，但格雷厄姆总能把特朗普与老共和党的资源连接起来。特朗普也需要一个擅长打通国会山流程的支持者。2018年9月，当时特朗普提名的美国大法官候选人卡瓦诺，因被美国临床心理学家克里斯汀·福特指控在1982年性侵而备受质疑。在听证会上，格雷厄姆语惊四座。
4: If you wanted an FBI investigation, you could have come to us. What you want to do is destroy this guy's life, hold this seat open, and hope you win in 2020. You've said that.Not me. You've got nothing to apologize for. When you see Sotomayor and Kagan, tell them that Lindsey said hello, because I voted for them. I would never do to them what you've done to this guy. This is the most unethical sham since I've been in politics.
1: 最终，卡瓦诺以11票赞成、10票反对的微弱优势惊险过关。2022年，投桃报李的卡瓦诺作为保守派大法官，在推翻最具争议的法案之一罗素韦德案中发挥了作用。与之对照的是，2020年大选后，格雷厄姆一方面支持调查所谓选举舞弊问题，另一方面又承认拜登是依法就任，这被 MAGA 核心阵营看作是自保和退缩。也正因此，他获得了“政治变色龙”的绰号。有分析认为，格雷厄姆既是特朗普最坚定的盟友，又是少数能直接与特朗普沟通、偶尔公开批评白宫外交政策但仍被倾听的参议员。

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1: What happened in Gaza does not align with Christian values. Killing children, killing mothers,
2: well, be honest
1: killing
2: with
1: families who are not militants.
2: Yeah, I don't buy that at all.
1: Why?
2: Because what did we do in World War II? Did we think one minute about starving the Germans? Did we bomb every city into blue? If you don't understand this is a threat to Israel's
1: survival. And then they flattened Gaza.
2: Just flatten it. We flattened Berlin. We flattened Tokyo.
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4: That we believe that there must be free movement of shipping across the Strait of Hormuz. We stand against any efforts to restrict the freedom of movement of shipping. And you will have seen that the International Maritime Organization has also come out with a statement against any imposition of tolls by any party.
0: 据《华尔街日报》报道，几周来，美国海军一直在秘密协助船只经由紧贴阿曼海岸线的南部航线穿越海峡，已有超过125艘船只以这种方式穿过。伊朗则敦促船只使用靠近伊朗的北部航线，并警告说南部航线布有水雷。
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5: There were different thoughts in Iran. Some believed that there could be an agreement struck with the United States in order to do conflict resolution. Those who believed in conflict resolution, they expected the sanctions to be removed and they expected normalization of the conditions or at least de-escalation. But it was proved at the end of the day that there was no de-escalation, that the U.S. was looking for containment.
0: 7月11号，伊朗最高领袖穆杰塔巴的社交媒体账号发表复仇声明，我们发誓要向那些无耻的凶手复仇。据伊朗市民报公布的复仇名单显示，排在第一位的是以色列总理内塔尼亚胡，特朗普紧随其后。
5: There's no way out but the final war. Everyone can see that.
0: 就在前一天，7月10号，特朗普在社交媒体上放话，美军已将1000枚导弹瞄准伊朗，

0: Or if all else fails, you can always give your number to the Donald. This is for all the veterans.
1: 整个竞选期间，他都在批评特朗普。
0: I think his campaign is opportunistic, race baiting, religious bigotry, xenophobia.
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1: 大西洋理事会总裁弗雷德里克·坎普注意到，在2025年慕尼黑安全会议上，格雷厄姆曾让特朗普与芬兰总统亚历山大·斯塔布通了电话，之后格雷厄姆在 X 上发布三人一起去打球的图片。
3: Senator Graham was essentially part of President Trump's foreign policy cabinet, even though he wasn't in the White House. He was constantly on the golf course with the president. He was constantly calling the president and pushing the items he thought were in America's national security interest.
1: 特朗普多次吐槽格雷厄姆球打得烂，但格雷厄姆总能把特朗普与老共和党的资源连接起来。特朗普也需要一个擅长打通国会山流程的支持者。2018年9月，当时特朗普提名的美国大法官候选人卡瓦诺，因被美国临床心理学家克里斯汀·福特指控在1982年性侵而备受质疑。在听证会上，格雷厄姆语惊四座。
4: If you wanted an FBI investigation, you could have come to us. What you want to do is destroy this guy's life, hold this seat open, and hope you win in 2020. You've said that, not me. You've got nothing to apologize for. When you see Sotomayor and Kagan, tell them that Lindsey said hello, because I voted for them. I would never do to them what you've done to this guy.This is the most unethical sham since I've been in politics.
1: 最终，卡瓦诺以11票赞成、10票反对的微弱优势惊险过关。2022年，投桃报李的卡瓦诺作为保守派大法官，在推翻最具争议的法案之一罗素韦德案中发挥了作用。与之对照的是2020年大选后，格雷厄姆一方面支持调查所谓选举舞弊问题，另一方面又承认拜登是依法就任，这被 MAGA 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
1: Israel's Prime Minister Benjamin Netanyahu is perhaps planning to visit New York for the UN General Assembly. You pledged during your campaign and after you won, to order his arrest to comply with the International Criminal Court warrant. What will happen if he comes in September?
2: Look, I believe that Prime Minister Netanyahu belongs in The Hague. He's a war criminal who has been charged by the International Criminal Court. And...what you will find is that is an opinion that is held by many purely because of what his actions have wrought over these last many years. I've also said that I will follow the laws that we have here in New York City. That's an active conversation with our legal department in seeing what the prospects are we have here in our municipality.
3: 设在荷兰海牙的国际刑事法院2024年就以色列在加沙地带的军事行动对内塔尼亚胡发出逮捕令，指控他犯有反人类罪和战争罪。马姆达尼曾在竞选纽约市长期间表示，将命令警察局逮捕内塔尼亚胡。
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0: Or if all else fails, you can always give your number to the Donald. This is for all the veterans.
1: 整个竞选期间，他都在批评特朗普。
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2: It's because for Graham, whether you liked it or not, what mattered to him was a forceful American foreign policy.
1: 大西洋理事会总裁弗雷德里克·坎普注意到，在2025年慕尼黑安全会议上，格雷厄姆曾让特朗普与芬兰总统亚历山大·斯塔布通了电话。之后，格雷厄姆在 X 上发布三人一起去打球的图片。
3: Senator Graham was essentially part of President Trump's foreign policy cabinet, even though he wasn't in the White House. He was constantly on the golf course with the president. He was constantly calling the president and pushing the items he thought were in America's national security interest.
1: 特朗普多次吐槽格雷厄姆。

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2: Israel's Prime Minister Benjamin Netanyahu is perhaps planning to visit New York for the UN General Assembly. You pledged during your campaign and after you won to order his arrest to comply with the International Criminal Court warrant. What will happen if he comes in September?
3: Look, I believe that Prime Minister Netanyahu belongs in The Hague. He's a war criminal who has been charged by the International Criminal Court. And...what you will find is that is an opinion that is held by many purely because of what his actions have wrought over these last many years. I've also said that I will follow the laws that we have here in New York City. That's an active conversation with our legal department in seeing what the prospects are we have here in our municipality.
4: 设在荷兰海牙的国际刑事法院2024年就以色列在加沙地带的军事行动对内塔尼亚胡发出逮捕令，指控他犯有反人类罪和战争罪。马姆达尼曾在竞选纽约市长期间表示，将命令警察局逮捕内塔尼亚胡。
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5: If you took every automobile in America off the road for 1 year, we had no cars, no trucks for an entire year. That's about the amount of pollution that is happening during this 2 or 3 week period of time, and it's being dumped onto primarily the Midwest. And when I hear politicians like Carney and Ford say that we should help when they could have avoided this problem, it's disgusting. We're going to put sanctions on them.
4: 同一天，加拿大安大略省省长道格·福特表示，去年加拿大帮助美国扑灭山火，这才是邻居间应该做的事儿。而美国政府和一些国会议员把山火污染空气的责任归咎于加拿大，并威胁要实施制裁，这令人无法接受。
6: They have a very short memory. We had the water bombers, everyone ready, going over to California. It was last year. We sent down hydro linemen down to the Carolinas and Georgia to help out. That's what neighbors do, right? You don't get on and start threatening and criticizing because guess what? One day, it's going to be your turn.
4: 此前，美国总统特朗普17号责怪加拿大维护森林不善，致烟霾蔓延，污染美国空气质量，给美国带来数十亿美元损失。他威胁要对加方加征关税，以补偿美方为此付出的代价。加拿大总理马克·卡尼18号表示，在极端热浪与破纪录的干旱天气影响下，加拿大正面临史上最严峻的野火季之一，政府正采取全员动员方式应对灾情。
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0: what will happen if he comes in September?
1: Look, I believe that Prime Minister Netanyahu belongs in The Hague. He's a war criminal who has been charged by the International Criminal Court. And what you will find is that is an opinion that is held by many purely because of what his actions have wrought over these last many years. I've also said that I will follow the laws that we have here in New York City. That's an active conversation with our legal department in seeing what the prospects are we have here in our municipality.
2: 设在荷兰海牙的国际刑事法院2024年就以色列在加沙地带的军事行动对内塔尼亚胡发出逮捕令，指控他犯有反人类罪和战争罪。马姆达尼曾在竞选纽约市长期间表示，将命令警察局逮捕内塔尼亚胡。
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1: Israel's Prime Minister Benjamin Netanyahu is perhaps planning to visit New York for the UN General Assembly. You pledged during your campaign and after you won, to order his arrest to comply with the International Criminal Court warrant. What will happen if he comes in September?
2: Look, I believe that Prime Minister Netanyahu belongs in The Hague. He's a war criminal who has been charged by the International Criminal Court. And...what you will find is that is an opinion that is held by many purely because of what his actions have wrought over these last many years. I've also said that I will follow the laws that we have here in New York City. That's an active conversation with our legal department in seeing what the prospects are we have here in our municipality.
3: 设在荷兰海牙的国际刑事法院2024年就以色列在加沙地带的军事行动对内塔尼亚胡发出逮捕令，指控他犯有反人类罪和战争罪。马姆达尼曾在竞选纽约市长期间表示，将命令警察局逮捕内塔尼亚胡。
4: 您正在收看的是朝闻天下。
5: 绿色食品，让生活更美好。
6: 真正好喝的水，娃哈哈纯净水，三十余年如一日，纯净经得起考验。
7: 中国诗词至唐宋而天籁，白酒酿造至汾酒而官至。青花汾酒，开启高品质生活。